Evening. This is the voice of Enigma. In the next hour, we will take you with us into another world. Into the world of music, spirit, and meditation. Turn off the light. Take a deep breath and relax. Start to move slowly, very slowly. Let the rhythm be your guiding light.

0: say to make me change my mind. 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
1: 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Oh, well, okay, you just confirmed my original idea. 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
2: 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Thank you and good night. 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

0: Ladies and gentlemen, it's star time at the Apollo Theater. $1 million seller, try me.
1: Please, please, please.
0: Papa's got a brand new bag.
1: This is a man's world.
0: Most constructive tune of 1966, don't be a dropout.
1: Say it again.
0: Recently recorded, Let Yourself Go. Baby, don't you weep. Let's bring him on right now. Everybody, the hardest working man in show business. I'm gonna let you say his name.

0: getting to know all about you.
1: Getting to like you, getting to hope you like me.
0: Getting to know you, putting it my way, but nicely. You are precisely my cup of tea.
1: Getting to know you, getting to feel free and easy. When you are with me, getting to know what to say.
0: Haven't you noticed? Suddenly I'm bright and breezy because of all the beautiful and new.

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0: 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Their father thanks you. We got starving children. Tell you what, why don't you just give me an acoustic guitar? 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
1: I don't know.
2: I take the red one.
0: Huh?
2: Red guitar. Dobro.
0: Oh, the Dobro. But it's in
3: this
0: and
3: she.
0: Nah, it'd be a pain in the ass.
2: Okay. Yeah.
0: Really, this is really as the French say in such a blasé way, impromptu. It is. It is what, you know.

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1: Lokale omroep Koren.

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0: 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Cause I got to have me some money. Cause I got to put a little girl waiting on me outside.
1: Blijf op de hoogte. Luister lokale omroep Goorlen.